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2: Here's your river forecast. Mainly cloudy skies expected tonight with a low of 65. Southerly winds 5 to 10 miles an hour. Tomorrow, highs level off around 85. Lows dip down to about 60 tomorrow night. Daytime highs approaching 72 Tuesday under mainly sunny skies. 65 Wednesday. I'm meteorologist Derek Height on 94.9 and 99.1 The River. Currently, 79.
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5: Here's your river forecast. Mainly cloudy skies expected tonight with a low of 65. Southerly winds 5 to 10 miles an hour. Tomorrow, highs level off around 85. Lows dip down to about 60 tomorrow night. Daytime highs approaching 72 Tuesday under mainly sunny skies. 65 Wednesday. I'm meteorologist Derek Height on 94.9 and 99.1 The River. Right now, it's 75 degrees.
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6: Here's your river forecast. Mainly cloudy skies expected tonight with a low of 65. Southerly winds 5 to 10 miles an hour. Tomorrow, highs level off around 85. Lows dip down to about 60 tomorrow night. Daytime highs approaching 72 Tuesday under mainly sunny skies. 65 Wednesday. I'm meteorologist Derek Height on 94.9 and 99.1 The River. Right now, it's 75 degrees.
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3: Here's your river forecast. Mainly cloudy tonight with a low of 65. Southerly winds 5 to 10 miles an hour. Mainly sunny skies tomorrow. High temperatures reach up to 85. Clear skies tomorrow night. Lows around 60. Mainly clear skies Tuesday with highs around 72. 65 Wednesday. I'm meteorologist Derek Height on 94.9 and 99.1 The River. Right now, it's 73 degrees.
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4: Here's your river forecast. Mainly cloudy tonight with a low of 65. Southerly winds 5 to 10 miles an hour. Mainly sunny skies tomorrow. High temperatures reach up to 85. Clear skies tomorrow night. Lows around 60. Mainly clear skies Tuesday with highs around 72. 65 Wednesday. I'm meteorologist Derek Hite on 94.9 and 99.1 The River. Right now, it's 73 degrees.
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5: Here's your river forecast. Lows dip down to about 65 tonight under overcast skies. Southerly winds 5 to 10 miles an hour. Lots of sunshine tomorrow. Highs level off around 85. Lows around 60 tomorrow night. Temps above average Tuesday and Wednesday with highs from the mid-60s to the low 70s. I'm meteorologist Derek Kite on 94.9 and 99.1 The River. Currently 72.
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3: Here's your river forecast. Lows dip down to about 65 tonight under overcast skies, southerly winds 5 to 10 miles an hour. Lots of sunshine tomorrow, highs level off around 85. Lows around 60 tomorrow night. Temps above average Tuesday and Wednesday with highs from the mid-60s to the low 70s. I'm meteorologist Derek Hite on 94.9 and 99.1 The River. Currently 72.
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3: Here's your river forecast. Lows dip down to about 65 tonight under overcast skies, southerly winds 5 to 10 miles an hour. Lots of sunshine tomorrow, highs level off around 85. Lows around 60 tomorrow night. Temps above average Tuesday and Wednesday with highs from the mid-60s to the low 70s. I'm meteorologist Derek Hite on 94.9 and 99.1 The River. Currently 72.
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4: Here's your river forecast. Lows dip down to about 65.

0: night under overcast skies, southerly winds 5 to 10 miles an hour. Lots of sunshine tomorrow, highs level off around 85, lows around 60 tomorrow night. Temps above average Tuesday and Wednesday, with highs from the mid-60s to the low 70s. I'm meteorologist Derek Hite on 94.9 and 99.1 The River. Right now, it's 73 degrees.
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3: Here's your river forecast. 65 tonight, under mainly cloudy skies, south winds 5 to 10 miles an hour. 85 tomorrow, mainly clear. Tomorrow night, 60. A mix of clouds and sunshine and dry. Tuesday and Wednesday, low 70s. Tuesday, mid 60s by Wednesday. I'm meteorologist Derek Height on 94.9 and 99.1 The River. Right now, 73.
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0: Here's your river forecast. 65 tonight, under mainly cloudy skies, south winds 5 to 10 miles an hour. 85 tomorrow, mainly clear. Tomorrow night, 60. A mix of clouds and sunshine and dry. Tuesday and Wednesday, low 70s Tuesday, mid-60s by Wednesday. I'm meteorologist Derek Height on 94.9 and 99.1 The River. 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
1: St. Mary's Catholic Church in Caledonia is hosting their 60th annual Holiday Bazaar on Sunday, October 25th. 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
2: Here's your river forecast. Mainly cloudy skies expected overnight with a low of 65. Winds out of the south, 5 to 10 miles an hour. Monday, high of 85. Lows around 60. Monday night, clear skies. Lots of sunshine Tuesday with a high of 72. 65 Wednesday. I'm meteorologist Derek Height on 94.9 and 99.1 The River. Right now, 72.
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2: Here's your river forecast. Mainly cloudy skies expected overnight with a low of 65. Winds out of the south, 5 to 10 miles an hour. Monday, high of 85. Lows around 60. Monday night, clear skies. Lots of sunshine Tuesday with a high of 72. 65 Wednesday. I'm meteorologist Derek Height on 94.9 and 99.1 The River. 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
3: Here's your river forecast. Mainly cloudy skies expected overnight with a low of 65. Winds out of the south, 5 to 10 miles an hour. Monday, high of 85. Lows around 60. Monday night, clear skies. Lots of sunshine Tuesday with a high of 72. 65 Wednesday. I'm meteorologist Derek Height on 94.9 and 99.1 The River. Right now, 72.
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1: 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Mainly cloudy skies expected overnight with lows around 65. Winds out of the south, 8 to 15 miles an hour. Daytime highs approaching 85 Monday. Sunshine mixed with clouds at times. I'm meteorologist Derek Height on 94.9 and 99.1 The River. Right now, it's 72 degrees.
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3: Here's your updated forecast brought to you by Quickstar, supporting local weather and communities across the state. Lows dip down to about 65 overnight under partly cloudy skies. Winds out of the south, 8 to 15 miles an hour. Sunshine mixed with clouds at times again Monday. High temperatures reach up to 85. I'm meteorologist Derek Height on 94.9 and 99.1 The River. Right now, 72.
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2: Here's your updated forecast brought to you by QuickStar, supporting local weather and communities across the state. Lows dip down to about 65 overnight under partly cloudy skies. Winds out of the south, 8 to 15 miles an hour. Sunshine mixed with clouds at times again Monday. High temperatures reach up to 85. I'm meteorologist Derek Height on 94.9 and 99.1 The River. 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
3: Here's your updated forecast brought to you by Quickstar, supporting local weather and communities across the state. Lows dip down to about 65 overnight under partly cloudy skies. Winds out of the south, 8 to 15 miles an hour. Sunshine mixed with clouds at times again Monday. High temperatures reach up to 85. I'm meteorologist Derek Height on 94.9 and 99.1 The River. Right now, 73.
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2: Here's your river forecast.
3: Lows dip down to about 65
2: overnight
3: under partly cloudy skies.
2: Winds out of the south, 8 to 15 miles an hour.
3: Sunshine mixed with clouds at times again Monday. High temperatures reach up to 85. Lows level off around 59. Monday night, clear skies. I'm meteorologist Derek Hite on 94.9 and 99.1 The River. 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
2: Here's your river forecast. Lows dip down to about 65 overnight under partly cloudy skies. Winds out of the south, 8 to 15 miles an hour. Sunshine mixed with clouds at times again Monday. High temperatures reach up to 85. Lows level off around 59. Monday night, clear skies. I'm meteorologist Derek Hite on 94.9 and 99.1 The River. Right now, 73.
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2: Here's your river forast. Lows dip down to about 65 overnight under partly cloudy skies. Winds out of the south, 8 to 15 miles an hour. Sunshine mixed with clouds at times again Monday. High temperatures reach up to 85. Lows level off around 59. Monday night, clear skies. I'm meteorologist Derek Height on 94.9 and 99.1 The River. Right now, 72.
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2: 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Live and silent auctions in the school gym with the live auction starting at 2 p.m. And the big ticket raffle takes place at 4 p.m. with the grand prize of $5,000.
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3: Here's your river forecast. Partly cloudy skies today with daytime highs approaching 85. Winds out of the southwest 8 to 15 miles an hour. 59 tonight. Daytime highs approaching 73. Tomorrow, partly cloudy skies. Partly cloudy Wednesday with a high of 65. 62, rain showers likely Thursday. I'm meteorologist Derek Hite on 94.9 and 99.1 The River. Right now, it's 72 degrees.
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6: Here's your river forecast. Partly cloudy skies today with daytime highs approaching 85. Winds out of the southwest 8 to 15 miles an hour. 59 tonight. Daytime highs approaching 73. Tomorrow, partly cloudy skies. Partly cloudy Wednesday with a high of 65. 62, rain showers likely Thursday. I'm meteorologist Derek Height on 94.9 and 99.1 The River. Right now, it's 72 degrees.
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0: This is Radio Iowa. Two people were killed in separate weekend traffic accidents. The Clayton County Sheriff says a motorcycle carrying two people hit a deer late Saturday, killing the passenger and seriously injuring the driver. The State Patrol says another crash on Sunday morning in Jones County saw a pickup wreck on a curve, killing one and injuring one. Early in-person voting at county auditor's offices starts this Wednesday, and county auditors will start mailing out absentee ballots to voters who requested the mail-in option. Winnebago County Auditor Carla Weiss is president of the Iowa State Association of County Auditors. She says people need to make sure to sign the outside of their absentee ballots.
1: If you don't do that, it won't count. So just make sure that you take your time, fill everything out, make sure that you are signing every place that needs signed. That's probably one of the most important things.
0: Weiss says absentee ballots must be received at county auditor's offices by 8 p.m. on Election Day. This is Radio Iowa.
2: I'm Josh Turek. I was born an underdog. 21 surgeries by the age of 12. Spina bifida, caused by my dad's exposure to Agent Orange in Vietnam. Sitting in my wheelchair, 9 years old, watching the Olympics, I dreamed of winning gold for my country, too. In 2016, I did just that.
3: Guess who on the left side? Josh Turek.
4: Council Bluffs, Iowa native.
2: 4 Paralympics, 2 golds. I was so proud to represent our country and Iowa all around the world. We won because we worked together as a team and cared about the name on the front of the jersey, not the back. That's what's missing in Washington. Both parties fight with each other and just look out for themselves. In the Senate, I will work with anyone to fight the corruption, clean up Washington, and make them work for us again. Because accountability matters. Listening to Iowans does too.
5: I'm Josh Turek, candidate for Senate, and I approve this message. Paid for by Josh Turek for Iowa.
6: A Kilmer woman was injured in a three-vehicle accident involving a Decorah school bus Friday afternoon. The Iowa State Patrol says shortly before 3:30, a vehicle driven by 72-year-old Alan Bodensteiner of Postville rear-ended a vehicle driven by 71-year-old Deborah Rasmussen of Kilmer on Highway 52. The impact of that collision forced the Rasmussen vehicle into a Decorah school bus, which was stopped with flashing lights and with its arm extended. Authorities say Rasmussen was transported by ambulance to WinMed in Decorah. The State Patrol says the 19 children on the bus and the school bus driver were uninjured. One person was killed Saturday night when a deer struck a motorcycle in Clayton County. The Clayton County Sheriff's Office says the accident occurred around 9:15 on Gerber Road. Authorities say a preliminary investigation determined that three motorcycles were traveling eastbound when the lead motorcycle struck the deer. Sheriff's Office says the second motorcycle took evasive action and lost control, and the third motorcycle was able to avoid the collision. Authorities say a passenger on the lead motorcycle was pronounced dead at the scene, and the driver of the lead motorcycle was airlifted to Amplify Health in La Crosse. The driver of the second motorcycle suffered serious injuries and was transported to the Guttenberg Hospital. The two individuals on the third motorcycle were uninjured. The names of the individuals involved are not being released at this time, pending notification of family members. Two people were injured in a Saturday afternoon accident in Fayette County. The Iowa State Patrol says shortly before 1:30, a vehicle driven by 81-year-old Thomas Grapes of West Union entered the intersection of Highway 3 and G Avenue and collided with a vehicle driven by 18-year-old Noah Evans of Iowa City. Authorities say Evans and 75-year-old Lydia Van Gelder of West Union suffered injuries in the accident. Both were treated at the scene. Four people were injured in a three-vehicle accident near Monona Saturday morning. The Iowa State Patrol says around 10:15, a vehicle driven by 77-year-old David Bergren of Dubuque was making a left turn from Highway 52 to Highway 18 and failed to yield the right-of-way, causing a collision with a vehicle driven by 65-year-old Dana Dorman of Waverly. The impact forced both vehicles into a semi driven by 31-year-old Kyle Merkus of Worthington. Authorities say 72-year-old Gene Mormon of Asbury was airlifted to Gunderson. Bergeron was transported to Crossing Rivers Hospital, and Dorman and 54-year-old Jolyn Dorman of Waverly were taken by ambulance to the Elkader Hospital. The accident remains under investigation. Two people were seriously injured in a motorcycle accident in Alma McKee County on Saturday morning. The Iowa State Patrol says around 10 a.m., the driver of a motorcycle lost control on Highway 51, slid across the center line, and entered the ditch. Authorities say the 71-year-old driver and the 75-year-old passenger were both flown to a local hospital with serious injuries. The names are not being released as of this time. A variety of issues will go before the Winnesee County Board of Supervisors for its meeting today. The board will discuss contracts with Upper Explorer Land for the Borough Sewer Project and the Frankville Water Project, flex benefits, and will hold regular meetings with county engineer and county attorney. The meeting will begin at 9:30 at the Courthouse Annex building in Decorah. And the Alma McKee County Board of Supervisors will have a busy agenda for its meeting today. The board will consider appointing a county auditor and will consider personnel matters from the Sheriff's Department and Solid Waste Department. The board will receive an update from Rochelle Howe from Upper Explorer Land Regional Planning Commission, review the quarterly reports from the Recorder and Relief Office, and will hear updates from department heads. The meeting will begin at 9 a.m. at the courthouse in Waukon. With news, I'm Darren Swenson.
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11: Here's your river forecast. Partly cloudy skies today with daytime highs approaching 85. Winds out of the southwest, 8 to 15 miles an hour. 59 tonight. Daytime highs approaching 73. Tomorrow, partly cloudy skies. Partly cloudy Wednesday with a high of 65. 62, rain showers likely Thursday. I'm meteorologist Derek Hite on 94.9 and 99.1 The River. 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

0: 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I'm Erin Anderson with the Brownfield Dairy Update. 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A USDA official says recent changes to the dairy margin coverage program could provide dairy producers with additional risk management tools. Richard Fordyce, the Undersecretary for Farm Production and Conservation, says the updates are designed to strengthen protections for participating dairies.
1: The opportunity to update and make more current their production numbers to support their enrollment in DMC, that's available.
0: He tells Brownfield, coverage will more accurately reflect current market conditions.
1: Working Families Tax Cuts Act allowed the ability to protect the margin on Tier 1 from 5 million to 6 million pounds. A dairy that had production numbers in 2019, certainly those production numbers look different today.
0: Producers can apply now through December 18th through their local FSA office. Cash dairy prices were up Friday to end the week at the CME. Dry whey was up 1 to 86. No sales were reported. 40-pound cheese blocks were up 3 to 138.5. 4 sales were reported, ranging from 136.5 to 138. Cheese barrels were unchanged at 145.25. No sales were reported. Butter was down 2.5 to 127.5. 11 sales were reported, ranging from 124 to 126. Non-fat dry milk was up 3/4 to 226.75. 9 sales were reported, ranging from 226 to 227. I'm Erin Anderson with the Brownfield Dairy Update.
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0: This is Sports on Radio Iowa. I'm Todd Kim. Iowa enters a bye week ranked 17th in the AP Top 25 after a 41-24 win at Washington. Jeremy Heklinski made his first start at quarterback for the injured Hank Brown and connected on 14 of 19 passes for 202 yards and three touchdowns as the Hawkeyes improved to 5-1.
1: First of all, he did a good job, and anytime you get a new quarterback, it could be interesting. Cadence problems, mechanics, you know, just getting plays run the way they need to be or getting in and out of the huddle. So no hitches there, or big glitches that I was aware of. And then, yeah, his proficiency was really good, and yeah, he did a great job. I'm just really proud of him and really happy for him.
0: That's Iowa coach Kirk Ferentz. The Hawkeyes return to action October 24th at Minnesota. Georgia's the new top-ranked team in the AP survey. Notre Dame second, then it's Miami of Florida, Ohio State, and Indiana. This is Radio Iowa.
2: 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I'll be a governor for all and make Iowa not redder or bluer, but better and truer. 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
8: Here's your river forecast. Partly cloudy skies today with daytime highs approaching 85. Winds out of the southwest, 8 to 15 miles an hour. 59 tonight. Daytime highs approaching 73. Tomorrow, partly cloudy skies. Partly cloudy Wednesday with a high of 65. 62, rain showers likely Thursday. I'm meteorologist Derek Hite on 94.9 and 99.1 The River. 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
1: Ethanol exports are on track to set another record. That's according to USDA Undersecretary for Trade and Foreign Agricultural Affairs, Luke Lindberg. Lindberg says that new and expanded overseas markets are increasing foreign demand and driving a likely third record year of ethanol exports.
3: Guatemala, they are in the process now of using E10, 10% ethanol blend in their fuel supply. The first U.S. ethanol landed down there on a ship just a couple of months ago.
1: Lindberg also points to increased demand via a recent trade deal with the UK, which included ethanol.
3: We certainly saw a major boom on the ethanol exports to the United Kingdom this past year, a 50% increase in volume availability to go to the UK.
1: That was USDA Undersecretary for Trade and Foreign Agricultural Affairs, Luke Lindberg. The Energy Information Administration says the United States was exporting nearly 140,000 barrels per day through July last year. The U.S. remains the biggest global producer and exporter of fuel ethanol, with top markets in Canada, the United Kingdom, India, and the Netherlands. For more on this story and all of our daily news stories, you can visit our website at iowaagnet.com. 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

0: Well, it's Monday morning, back to work, right? Columbus Day today. On the way, check of our forecast, also news with Darren Swenson. 68 degrees now. Good morning. This is KDHK, HD2 Decorah, and KDEC Decorah.
1: This is Radio Iowa. Iowans can start casting early in-person votes at county auditor's offices on Wednesday as auditors start mailing absentee ballots to voters who requested them. Iowa Democratic Party Chair Rita Hart says there's a coordinated effort among the Democratic campaigns for governor, U.S. Senate, and U.S. House that emphasize direct in-person contact with voters.
2: So really pleased that we've got more than 60 organizers on the ground, that we have more than 30 campaign offices, some of them open in places that maybe never had a campaign office.
1: Iowa Republican Party Chair Jeff Kaufman says U.S. Senator Joni Ernst, who's not seeking re-election, made a significant donation from her campaign funds to support early voting efforts.
3: The Republican Party of Iowa will have the largest, most aggressive get-out-the-vote effort in the history of the Republican Party of Iowa, and a large component of that is absentee voting.
1: About 10,000 more Republicans than Democrats cast absentee ballots in the state in 2024. This is Red Hill, Iowa.
4: Out here in Iowa, we're used to some bull, but liberal politician Josh Turek is really full of Turek voted to let Iowa law enforcement refuse to cooperate with ICE to remove dangerous illegal aliens from Iowa communities. He backed taxpayer-funded welfare benefits to illegal immigrants and supports amnesty, including for criminal illegals convicted of serious crimes like assault causing bodily injury, indecent exposure, and drunk driving. Now we find out Turek was even caught telling illegal immigrants how to obstruct law enforcement, and called cracking down on illegal immigrants
5: fundamentally wrong and un-American.
4: That's some straight-up liberal bullshit. Liberal politician Josh Turek. He only shows up for illegals. Paid for by SLF PAC and not authorized by any candidate or candidates committee. SLFPAC.org. SLF PAC is responsible for the content of this ad.
0: We have 68 degrees here at the River Studio. Time for local news. Here's News Director Darren Swenson.
6: A Kilmer woman was injured in a three-vehicle accident involving a Decorah school bus Friday afternoon. The Iowa State Patrol says shortly before 3:30, a vehicle driven by 72-year-old Alan Bodensteiner of Postville rear-ended a vehicle driven by 71-year-old Deborah Rasmussen of Kilmer on Highway 52. The impact of that collision forced the Rasmussen vehicle into a Decorah school bus, which was stopped with flashing lights and with its arm extended. Authorities say Rasmussen was transported by ambulance to WinMed in Decorah. The state patrol says the 19 children on the bus and the school bus driver were uninjured. One person was killed Saturday night when a deer struck a motorcycle in Clayton County. The Clayton County Sheriff's Office says the accident occurred around 9:15 on Gerber Road. Authorities say a preliminary investigation determined that three motorcycles were traveling eastbound when the lead motorcycle struck the deer. The sheriff's office says the second motorcycle took evasive action and lost control, and the third motorcycle was able to avoid the collision. Authorities say a passenger on the lead motorcycle was pronounced dead at the scene, and the driver of the lead motorcycle was airlifted to Amplify Health in La Crosse. The driver of the second motorcycle suffered serious injuries and was transported to the Guttenberg Hospital. The two individuals on the third motorcycle were uninjured. The names of the individuals involved are not being released at this time, pending notification of family members. Two people were injured in a Saturday afternoon accident in Fayette County. The Iowa State Patrol says shortly before 1:30, a vehicle driven by 81-year-old Thomas Grapes of West Union entered the intersection of Highway 3 and G Avenue and collided with a vehicle driven by 18-year-old Noah Evans of Iowa City. Authorities say Evans and 75-year-old Lydia Van Gelder of West Union suffered injuries in the accident. Both were treated at the scene. Four people were injured in a three-vehicle accident near Monona Saturday morning. The Iowa State Patrol says around 10:15, a vehicle driven by 77-year-old David Bergren of Dubuque was making a left turn from Highway 52 to Highway 18 and failed to yield the right-of-way. causing a collision with a vehicle driven by 65-year-old Dana Dorman of Waverly. The impact forced both vehicles into a semi driven by 31-year-old Kyle Merkus of Worthington. Authorities say 72-year-old Jean Mormon of Asbury was airlifted to Gunderson. Bergeron was transported to Crossing Rivers Hospital, and Dorman and 54-year-old Jolyn Dorman of Waverly were taken by ambulance to the Elkader Hospital. The accident remains under investigation. Two people were seriously injured in a motorcycle accident in Alma McKee County on Saturday morning. The Iowa State Patrol says around 10 a.m., the driver of a motorcycle lost control on Highway 51, slid across the center line, and entered the ditch. Authorities say the 71-year-old driver and the 75-year-old passenger were both flown to a local hospital with serious injuries. The names are not being released as of this time. A variety of issues will go before the Winnesee County Board of Supervisors for its meeting today. The board will discuss contracts with Upper Explorer Land for the Borough Sewer Project and the Frankville Water Project, flex benefits, and will hold regular meetings with county engineer and county attorney. The meeting will begin at 9:30 at the Courthouse Annex building in Decorah. And the Alma McKee County Board of Supervisors will have a busy agenda for its meeting today. The board will consider appointing a county auditor and will consider personnel matters from the Sheriff's Department and Solid Waste Department. The board will receive an update from Rochelle Howe from Upper Explorer Land Regional Planning Commission, review the quarterly reports from the Recorder and Relief Office, and will hear updates from department heads. The meeting will begin at 9 a.m. at the courthouse in Waukon. With news, I'm Darren Swenson.
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9: Here's your river forecast. Daytime highs approaching 85 today under mainly sunny skies. Winds out of the southwest, 8 to 15 miles an hour. Mainly clear skies again tonight. Lows level off around 59. Daytime highs approaching 73. Tomorrow, sunshine mixed with clouds at times. I'm meteorologist Derek Height on 94.9 and 99.1 The River. Right now, it's 68 degrees.
0: 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Good morning.

Good morning, 720, 68 degrees. 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

0: Harry Styles on the river. Good morning. 727, almost 728. We've got 68 on our thermometer right now. High today of 86.
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2: 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Fentanyl will flow again. And Josh Turek will cave. 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Ashley Hinson knows socialism is wrong. 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Ashley will cut wasteful spending and lower taxes for working families. 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And Ashley will secure the border to stop deadly fentanyl. These are common sense solutions rooted in Iowa values. And that is what Ashley Hinson is fighting for.
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0: Blakes on the River, 94.9, 99.1. I'm Josh Blake, and welcome back to work. It's Columbus Day today, so no mail service, no mail delivery today, and many of the banks or financial institutions closed today as well. We're here. We're open. And Darren Swenson is joining us here in about a minute with local sports. Going to be another busy week. We've got a bunch of high school football games on Wednesday to talk about. But right now, the latest from Fox
1: Sports. From the Fox Sports studios in Los Angeles. 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
2: The Baltimore Ravens won the Sunday night NFL game in overtime at Atlanta 30-23. Derrick Henry with 102 yards rushing and a touchdown reception. Falcons quarterback Michael Penix left late with a rib injury. Tua Tagovailoa entered and threw an interception in OT to end the game. San Francisco is 5-0 after a victory at Seattle 32-29, getting the go-ahead field goal with under 2 minutes left. Denver came back to win at the Chargers 23-17, and Detroit Jahmyr Gibbs at 151 yards rushing, two scores in the Lions' win at Arizona 45-21. Sunday's NFL day started in London with Jacksonville's victory over Philadelphia 19-17 on a 57-yard field goal on the final play. Georgia is college football's new number one, and top seed Milwaukee took game one of the NLCS, beating the Dodgers 2-1. Game two on Fox TV Monday afternoon.
3: The Iowa Girls State Team Tennis Tournament will begin today. It will be held in Pella. The Decorah Vikings are the number 8 seed in the Class 1A field. They will take on top-seeded Cedar Rapids Xavier at 10 a.m. this morning. Highlights from high school football on Friday night. Titan Weimiller rushed for 265 yards and 4 touchdowns, threw for 2 more scores, and had an interception on defense, as walk-on stayed unbeaten in district play with a 44-10 win at New Hampton. Gus Pohl passed for 86 yards and 2 scores and ran for 53 yards and 2 more scores as Decorah stayed unbeaten in district play with a 35-7 win at Mason City. Ruxton Lundgren rushed for 181 yards and 3 touchdowns, and Ryan Griffith rushed for 128 yards as North Fayette Valley won its first district game 35-21 over Forest City. Trey Cota threw for 301 yards and 5 touchdowns, and Tanner Trundle caught 5 passes for 156 yards and 4 scores as Keyhigh clinched the number 2 spot in their district with a 60-0 win at Central City. Caden Schmidt rushed for 134 yards and 2 touchdowns, and Trayton Franzen rushed for 92 yards and a score, part of a 302-yard rushing attack as Turkey Valley defeated Tripola 48-19. Bodie Knudsen rushed for 75 yards and 3 scores, and Grant King was 5 for 6 passing for 103 yards and 2 touchdowns as Caledonia stayed unbeaten with a 48-0 win over Randolph. Bryden Ball was 15 for 16 for 191 yards and 3 touchdowns, all touchdowns going to Rylan Ristow as Fillmore Central improved to 5-1, 35-6 win over New Richland, Heartland, Ellendale, Geneva. And Caden Girard rushed for 171 yards and 2 touchdowns and caught another touchdown pass. And Dylan Halverson threw for 137 yards and 2 scores, ran for another, and had 10 tackles on defense as Spring Grove improved to 5-1 with a 42-6 win at Mabel Canton. Former area preps in college football from over the weekend. Former Decorah prep Joe Yelly had 2 solo tackles in Indiana's 20-17 win over Nebraska. Former New Hampton prep Braden McShane had 4 tackles, 1 solo, 3 assists, 1 tackle for a loss, 1 fumble recovery, and 1 interception in UNI's 24-17 upset win over North Dakota. Former walk-on prep Lincoln Snitger had 3 tackles, 1 solo, 2 assists in Winona State's 34-16 loss to Minnesota State. Former walk-on prep Elliot Cooker started on the offensive line in Mary's 42-22 loss to Minnesota State Moorhead. Former Crestwood prep Aiden Skoda rushed 2 times for 23 yards and returned 2 kicks for 45 yards. Former Crestwood prep Topher Biak had an interception and a solo tackle. Former New Hampton prep Aiden Roverson had 1 solo tackle and one tackle for a loss in Wartburg's 72-14 win over Buena Vista. Former Spring Grove prep Jacob Olerud had 9 tackles, 3 solos, 6 assists. And former Decorah prep Luke Franzen had 6 tackles, 4 solos, 2 assists in Luther's 30-13 loss to Monmouth. Former MFL Marmac prep Carver Blitz-Bentine had 3 tackles, 2 solos, 1 assist, and 1 tackle for a loss in Wisconsin Platteville's 38-0 win over Wisconsin Eau Claire. Former Southwind prep Brady Ort had 9 tackles, 4 solos, 5 assists in Waldorf's 72-19 loss to Morningside. And former Spring Grove prep Ethan Crouch started on the offensive line in Dakota State's 20-19 loss to Dickinson State. And in women's tennis from Sunday, it was Lake Forest defeating Luther 5-2. That's a look at sports for a Monday morning. I'm Darren Swenson.
4: Hey, it's Rob Sand. 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I was raised in Decorah, where I learned to hunt and fish and learned right from wrong. Thanks, Mom and Dad. I'm married with 2 boys, 10 and 12, in Iowa public schools. 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Now I'm running for governor because I love Iowa and I'm worried about the direction we're going in. 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I'll be a governor for all and make Iowa not redder or bluer, but better and truer. 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
8: Here's your river forecast. Daytime highs approaching 85 today, under mainly sunny skies, winds out of the southwest, 8 to 15 miles an hour. Mainly clear skies again tonight, lows level off around 59. Daytime highs approaching 73 tomorrow, sunshine mixed with clouds at times. I'm meteorologist Derek Height on 94.9 and 99.1 The River. Right now, it's 68 degrees.
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0: Martika from the 80s, Toy Soldiers here on 94.991, the River High today of 86. Hard to believe we're October 12th and, you know, at least here in Iowa and Minnesota and Wisconsin. Yeah. Right now, 68. Market Matters.
1: It's a little bit of a mixed bag to start the week. This is Market Matters on the Iowa Agribusiness Radio Network. I'm Dustin Huffman. Front month corn futures fractionally to a penny higher. Soybeans 8 to 9 cents lower. We'll take a look at those numbers here very soon. Friday, we saw December corn drop 20 and 1 half cent. November beans rose 4 and a half cents. And Kansas City wheat for December dropped 17 cents. Overall, Friday's USDA crop production reports U.S. ending stocks estimates were bearish for corn, neutral for soybeans, and slightly bearish for wheat. Friday's USDA world ending stocks estimates were bearish for corn, neutral for beans, and neutral for wheat. With today being a federal holiday, there will be no regularly released government reports available until Tuesday. The Dow right now is up 50 points. European markets are trading higher. Asian markets are trading lower. On the livestock side of things, Friday's WASD report has the U.S. meat supply projecting higher carryout for pork and 2027 beef. Total supply on beef world ag supply and demand estimates reported showed 10 million pound increase from September's report to October for 2026 projections and a 20 million pound decrease from the September report.

0: However, the total use for each year was lower, leading to an increase in ending stocks for 26 and unchanged in 27. Opening cattle calls for them to be steady to higher. Hogs look to be steady to lower. We'll take a look at the numbers right after this.
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0: On the overnight, September corn up 1 3/4 at 481.5, March up 1 1/4 at 495.5, November new crop beans down 9 1/4 at 1282 3/4, January down 9 at 1299 3/4, soybean meal down $4.90 at 360.70 per ton, soy oil is 43 cents higher at 68.45, Chicago wheat up 3/4 at 671 3/4, Kansas winter wheat up 1.5 at 720 3/4, Kansas spring wheat down 8 at 715.5, Minneapolis spring wheat up 2.5 at 697 3/4, oats trading down 7 cents at 413 3/4. That's Market Matters on the Iowa Agribusiness Radio Network.
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0: stone. The River is KDHK, HD2 Decorah, and KDEC 1240 AM Decorah. 68 degrees, high today of 86. Kind of flipped the numbers around, and yep. And going to be summer-like again today. Kind of like it was throughout the weekend. Pledge of Allegiance now. Here's Lily Johansson.
1: I pledge allegiance to the flag of the United States of America and to the republic for which it stands, one nation, under God, indivisible, with liberty and justice for all.
2: This is Radio Iowa. Two people were killed in separate weekend traffic accidents. The Clayton County Sheriff says a motorcycle carrying two people hit a deer late Saturday, killing the passenger and seriously injuring the driver. The State Patrol says another crash on Sunday morning in Jones County saw a pickup wreck on a curve, killing one and injuring one. Early in-person voting at county auditors' offices starts this Wednesday, and county auditors will start mailing out absentee ballots to voters who requested the mail-in option. Winnebago County Auditor Carla Weiss is president of the Iowa State Association of County Auditors. She says people need to make sure to sign the outside of their absentee ballots.
3: If you don't do that, it won't count. So just make sure that you take your time, fill everything out, make sure that you are signing every place that needs signed. That's probably one of the most important things.
2: Weiss says absentee ballots must be received at county auditor's offices by 8 p.m. on Election Day. This is Radio Iowa.
4: I'm Josh Turek. I was born an underdog. 21 surgeries by the age of 12. Spina bifida, caused by my dad's exposure to Agent Orange in Vietnam. Sitting in my wheelchair, 9 years old, watching the Olympics, I dreamed of winning gold for my country, too. In 2016, I did just that.
5: Guess who on the left side? Josh Turek.
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4: 4 Paralympics, 2 golds. I was so proud to represent our country and Iowa all around the world. 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That's what's missing in Washington. Both parties fight with each other and just look out for themselves. In the Senate, I will work with anyone to fight the corruption, clean up Washington, and make them work for us again. Because accountability matters. Listening to Iowans does too.
7: I'm Josh Turek, candidate for Senate, and I approve this message. 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
0: 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Here's Darren Swenson.
8: A Kilmer woman was injured in a three-vehicle accident involving a Decorah school bus Friday afternoon. The Iowa State Patrol says shortly before 3:30, a vehicle driven by 72-year-old Alan Bodensteiner of Postville rear-ended a vehicle driven by 71-year-old Deborah Rasmussen of Kilmer on Highway 52. The impact of that collision forced the Rasmussen vehicle into a Decorah school bus, which was stopped with flashing lights and with its arm extended. Authorities say Rasmussen was transported by ambulance to WinMed in Decorah. The State Patrol says the 19 children on the bus and the school bus driver were uninjured. One person was killed Saturday night when a deer struck a motorcycle in Clayton County. The Clayton County Sheriff's Office says the accident occurred around 9:15 on Gerber Road. Authorities say a preliminary investigation determined that three motorcycles were traveling eastbound when the lead motorcycle struck the deer. Sheriff's Office says the second motorcycle took evasive action and lost control, and the third motorcycle was able to avoid the collision. Authorities say a passenger on the lead motorcycle was pronounced dead at the scene, and the driver of the lead motorcycle was airlifted to Amplify Health in La Crosse. The driver of the second motorcycle suffered serious injuries and was transported to the Guttenberg Hospital. The two individuals on the third motorcycle were uninjured. The names of the individuals involved are not being released at this time, pending notification of family members. Two people were injured in a Saturday afternoon accident in Fayette County. The Iowa State Patrol says shortly before 1:30, a vehicle driven by 81-year-old Thomas Grapes of West Union entered the intersection of Highway 3 and G Avenue and collided with a vehicle driven by 18-year-old Noah Evans of Iowa City. Authorities say Evans and 75-year-old Lydia Van Gelder of West Union suffered injuries in the accident. Both were treated at the scene. Four people were injured in a three-vehicle accident near Monona Saturday morning. The Iowa State Patrol says around 10:15, a vehicle driven by 77-year-old David Bergren of Dubuque was making a left turn from Highway 52 to Highway 18 and failed to yield the right-of-way, causing a collision with a vehicle driven by 65-year-old Dana Dorman of Waverly. The impact forced both vehicles into a semi driven by 31-year-old Kyle Merkus of Worthington. Authorities say 72-year-old Gene Mormon of Asbury was airlifted to Gunderson. Bergren was transported to Crossing Rivers Hospital, and Dorman and 54-year-old Jolyn Dorman of Waverly were taken by ambulance to the Elkader Hospital. The accident remains under investigation. Two people were seriously injured in a motorcycle accident in Ala McKee County on Saturday morning. The Iowa State Patrol says around 10 a.m., the driver of a motorcycle lost control on Highway 51, slid across the center line, and entered the ditch. Authorities say the 71-year-old driver and the 75-year-old passenger were both flown to a local hospital with serious injuries. The names are not being released as of this time. A variety of issues will go before the Winnesee County Board of Supervisors for its meeting today. The board will discuss contracts with Upper Explorer Land for the Borough Sewer Project and the Frankville Water Project, flex benefits, and will hold regular meetings with the county engineer and county attorney. The meeting will begin at 9:30 at the Courthouse Annex building in Decorah. And the Ala McKee County Board of Supervisors will have a busy agenda for its meeting today. The board will consider appointing a county auditor and will consider personnel matters from the Sheriff's Department and Solid Waste Department. The board will receive an update from Rochelle Howe from Upper Explorer Land Regional Planning Commission, review the quarterly reports from the Recorder and Relief Office, and will hear updates from department heads. The meeting will begin at 9 a.m. at the courthouse in Waukon. With news, I'm Darren Swenson.
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6: Memorial service for Tom Nelson Haugen, 88, of Decorah, will be held at 11 o'clock this morning at First Lutheran Church, Decorah. Visitation will be held from 10 until the time of the service at the church today. Helms Funeral Home is handling the arrangements for Tom Nelson Haugen, 88, of Decorah.
9: Mass of Christian burial for Patricia Pat Weist, age 90, of Spillville, will be held on Tuesday, 11 a.m. at the St. Wenceslaus Catholic Church in Spillville. Visitation is going on today from 4 until 7 at the church in Spillville, and there'll be a visitation from 9:30 until the time of services coming up on Tuesday. The Helms Funeral Home is helping the family of Patricia Pat Weist, age 90.
6: A funeral following at Eagles service for Marvin H. Christensen, 83, of Viroqua, will be held at 11 o'clock tomorrow morning at Pop Funeral and Cremation Services in Viroqua. 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
9: A celebration life for Roger Rasmussen, age 83, of Wyckoff, will be held on Wednesday from 11 until 2 at the Wyckoff Community Center. The Hint Hudak Funeral Home is helping the family of Roger Rasmussen, age 83, of Wyckoff.
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14: Here's your river forecast. Sunshine mixed with clouds at times today, with daytime highs approaching 84. Southwesterly winds 10 to 15 miles an hour. Lows level off around 59 tonight, mainly clear skies. High temperatures reach up to 74. Tomorrow, sunshine mixed with clouds at times. I'm meteorologist Derek Height on 94.9 and 99.1 The River. Currently 68.
0: And just a little bit, in the next 15 minutes or so, the good news story of the day. It's more music. Here's Exposé on the River.

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All right, the good news story of the day on this Columbus Day. College students at South Dakota State University putting their gardening skills to work for a great cause. Harvesting and donating thousands of pounds of fresh produce to help local families and classmates in need. The campus farm, run entirely by student workers and managers, grows a mix of fresh vegetables, herbs, and flowers, including carrots, tomatoes, watermelons, and leafy greens. So far this year, the hardworking crew has donated more than 2,700 pounds of homegrown fruits and vegetables directly to local food pantries and campus support programs. Beyond providing healthy meals to the community, the farm also gives students hands-on agricultural experience and a unique chance to make a real difference in their own community. That is super awesome. Good news for the day. But not only are they helping others, and they're, you know, learning to do something with their hands, and can be very useful the rest of your life. You know, how do you grow food? How do you grow, you know, produce? Where does the produce come from? There you go. So hats off to the students at South Dakota State University. This is The River.

0: Beatles on 94.9 99.1 The River, the long and winding road. 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
1: 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It's true. Nate Willems wanted to force pregnant women to give a signed, notarized agreement to their boss explaining their nursing plans. That's not just wrong, it's creepy. Nate Willems, too liberal, too creepy.
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0: Lisa Conaway, Moody Blues, and Gordon Lightfoot here on Columbus Day, Monday. 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
4: Here's your river forecast. Sunshine mixed with clouds at times today, with daytime highs approaching 84. Southwesterly winds 10 to 15 miles an hour. Lows level off around 59 tonight, mainly clear skies. High temperatures reach up to 74. Tomorrow, sunshine mixed with clouds at times. I'm meteorologist Derek Height on 94.9 and 99.1, The River. Currently 68.
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5: I'm Josh Turek. I was born an underdog. 21 surgeries by the age of 12. Spina bifida, caused by my dad's exposure to Agent Orange in Vietnam. 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In 2016, I did just that.
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10: Here's your river forecast. Sunshine mixed with clouds at times today, with daytime highs approaching 84. Southwesterly winds 10 to 15 miles an hour. Lows level off around 59 tonight, mainly clear skies. High temperatures reach up to 74. Tomorrow, sunshine mixed with clouds at times. I'm meteorologist Derek Height on 94.9 and 99.1 The River. Right now, 70.
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Stevie Wonder on the river, 94.9, 99.1 with Josh. Back to work Monday. Columbus Day today. Here's Adele.

0: Slip sliding away. Paul Simon, 94.9, 99 won the River High today of 86 with sunshine. Kind of gusty winds. We had some kind of gusty winds yesterday. It was nice, though. 60 on the overnight tonight, and then 76 tomorrow, 67 on Wednesday.
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0: 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Time for the Brownfield opening markets.
1: 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Dorchester, Wisconsin this morning is $4 lower than the last test at 56. Opening at the major direct markets is going to depend on how aggressive buyers want to be to start out the week. Some hopes over improving pork demand, though, could help out. On Friday, the cutout value was 86 cents higher at 80.50. The estimated hog slaughter on Friday was 485,000 head. That's up 2,000 on the week and nearly 7,000 on the year. Box beef was mixed. Choice was down $1.50 at $373.35. Select beef was up $2.57 at $354.30. In Chicago this morning, November soybeans are down 8¾ cents. December corn's up 2¼. December wheat is steady. For soybeans, they are expecting a solid week-to-week advance in harvest. That is true as corn as well, for corn as well, with the weekly numbers delayed until Tuesday by a federal holiday today. That's also going to push back the USDA's weekly export inspections report and several other reports as well. Meanwhile, corn also expecting good harvest progress, but they do have an eye on more harvest delays likely in the back half of the week. Also, that USDA production number from Friday is taken with a huge grain of salt, at least this morning. And wheat is mixed, just generally consolidating. Cattle are down, watching the distribution of the show list and waiting to see how last week's late direct trade did develop. Meanwhile, over in the hog pit, they are modestly supported by Friday's higher closing pork and short covering. We are online at brownfieldagnews.com, and you can also find us on Facebook and YouTube. John Perkins, Brownfield Market Update.
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10: I'm Josh Turek. I was born an underdog. 21 surgeries by the age of 12. Spina bifida, caused by my dad's exposure to Agent Orange in Vietnam. 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In 2016, I did just that.
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10: 4 Paralympics, 2 golds. 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Because accountability matters. Listening to Iowans does too.
13: I'm Josh Turek, candidate for Senate, and I approve this message. 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

0: This is Radio Iowa. Two people were killed in separate weekend traffic accidents. The Clayton County Sheriff says a motorcycle carrying two people hit a deer late Saturday, killing the passenger and seriously injuring the driver. The State Patrol says another crash on Sunday morning in Jones County saw a pickup wreck on a curve, killing one and injuring one. Early in-person voting at county auditor's offices starts this Wednesday, and county auditors will start mailing out absentee ballots to voters who requested the mail-in option. Winnebago County Auditor Carla Weiss is president of the Iowa State Association of County Auditors. She says people need to make sure to sign the outside of their absentee ballots.
1: If you don't do that, it won't count. So just make sure that you take your time, fill everything out, make sure that you are signing every place that needs signed. That's probably one of the most important things.
0: Weiss says absentee ballots must be received at county auditor's offices by 8 p.m. on Election Day. This is Radio Iowa.
2: Hey, it's Rob Sand. You may know me as the state auditor that uncovered a record amount of misspent taxpayer money, or the guy that uncovered the largest lottery rigging scheme in American history, or as the guy that loves pizza. But if we haven't met yet, let me introduce myself. I was raised in Decorah, where I learned to hunt and fish and learned right from wrong. Thanks, Mom and Dad. I'm married with two boys, 10 and 12, in Iowa public schools. Before I was state auditor, I was Iowa's chief public corruption prosecutor, prosecuting cases like the Iowa Film Office tax credit scandal. Now I'm running for governor because I love Iowa and I'm worried about the direction we're going in. Costs are too high, there's too much corruption, and cancer rates are out of control. I want to solve these problems and end the extreme partisanship on both sides standing in the way. So if you're looking for a new direction with more accountability, check out my plans at robsand.com. I'll be a governor for all and make Iowa not redder or bluer, but better and truer. Paid for by Rob Sand for Iowa.
3: With this information update, I'm Darren Swanson. The Decorah School Board will discuss a variety of issues at its meeting tonight. The board will review a series of board policies and will also discuss roof replacements in the district. The board will also deal with an early graduation request, a school library donation request, and several financial matters. The meeting will begin at 6:30 at the Central Administration Office in Decorah. The monthly meeting of the South Winneshiek School Board will take place tonight. The board will discuss the district's certified annual report and will consider approval of depository for general obligation bonds and establishing separate bank accounts for revenue and expenditures of bond funds. The board will also discuss the modified supplemental amount related to the special education deficit and select a board member to be appointed to the Iowa Association of School Boards Delegate Assembly. The meeting will begin at 5:30 in the boardroom of the high school in Kelmer. With this information update, I'm Darren Swanson.
4: Liberal Nate Willems thinks government should control just about everything, even breastfeeding. Willems proposed a law forcing pregnant women to disclose to their boss how they plan to nurse their baby. It's true. Nate Willems wanted to force pregnant women to give a signed, notarized agreement to their boss explaining their nursing plans. That's not just wrong, it's creepy. Nate Willems, too liberal, too creepy.
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7: Here's your river forecast. Sunshine mixed with clouds at times today, with daytime highs approaching 84. Southwesterly winds 10 to 15 miles an hour. Lows level off around 59 tonight, mainly clear skies. High temperatures reach up to 74. Tomorrow, sunshine mixed with clouds at times. I'm meteorologist Derek Height on 94.9 and 99.1 The River. Right now, 72.
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0: John Tesh with you. You got a minute, then you have enough time to improve your health. Here we go with a couple of 60-second ways to boost your health instantly. First, do a plank every day. Dr. Sherry Pagato is a professor of medicine at the University of Massachusetts Medical School. She says planks target our abs and our lower back, strengthening our core and making our spine more stable. That'll help you avoid injuries and pain. If you can't hold a plank for a minute at first, try 20 seconds and work your way up. My back surgeon, Dr. Ronald Moskovich, says don't ever do another push-up. Planks are the safest thing to do. Very effective on your core. One more one-minute move to improve your health. Check your posture while you're sitting. Slouching can not only lead to back and shoulder pain, but because hunched posture is associated with being drained and bummed out, it can start making you feel that way. But the opposite is also true. The Journal of Behavior Therapy and Experimental Psychiatry found that people who sat up straight, spine in line, shoulders back, they felt more enthusiastic and less fatigued, and even boosted their brain activity.
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0: 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John Tesh with you, Intelligence for Your Life. Let's talk about your likability factor, shall we? If you want to be perceived as more likable, there are science-backed behaviors that are proven to draw people together. For example, research from the University of Hawaii found that we unconsciously feel the emotions of those around us. So the more others see you smiling and being pleasant, the better they'll feel when you're around. It's called the chameleon effect, so do your best to communicate positive emotions. Also, in studies involving groups of strangers, Stanford University researchers found people were more likely to interact with each other if they were told the other person already liked them or respected their opinion. That's called the self-verification theory. It's similar to what happens when friends like our posts on social media. When others validate us, we tend to have a more positive impression of them because we feel understood. Self-verification theory. And then if you simply speak highly of anybody, people will think more highly of you. It's called spontaneous trait transference. In a nutshell, people associate the adjectives you use to describe other people with your personality. Positive psychology researcher Gretchen Rubin says, if you describe somebody else as genuine and kind, people will also associate you with those qualities too. If you want to be perceived as likable, there are science-backed behaviors that can help.
1: Intelligence for Your Life with John Tesh.
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1: 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I'm John Perkins with a Brownfield Market Update. 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Soybeans are down today, expecting a solid week-to-week advance in harvest with the USDA's weekly numbers delayed until Tuesday by a federal holiday today. Planting in Brazil is reportedly faster than average. November beans are down 9 3/4 at 1282 and a quarter. January's 9 3/4 lower at 1299. December bean meal's down $3.80 at 361.80. December soybean oil's up 56 points at 68.58. Corn is mostly firm, buying back part of the drop that followed last week's larger-than-expected production guess. More harvest delays are likely with rain in the forecast for parts of the region later this week. December's up 2 at 481 3/4. March is 1.5 higher at 495 3/4. And wheat's mixed today, monitoring the Black Sea export situation along with U.S. winter wheat planting activity. December Chicago is up 0.5 at 671.5. Cotton and rice both have varying degrees of technical support this morning, with December cotton up 15 at 80.69, and November rice 2.5 higher at 1696.5. Live and feeder cattle are down, watching the distribution of this week's direct cash cattle show list. Also waiting for the final numbers for mandatory reporting for last week's direct trade in the South. The business in the North generally steady to $3 lower than a week ago in the dress basis. December lives 142 lower at 225.62. February's down 107 at 228.40. November feeders are 225 lower at 339.70. And hogs are mixed on spread trade, wanting to see consistent demand. Pork was higher Friday. December's up 12 at 67.95. February's 27 higher at 69.52. Brownfield.
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0: 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All right, Intelligence for Your Life fans, question of the day, how is your brain right now? Well, I'm through with you in 45 seconds or so with this piece. Your brain's going to be super awesome because I have three foods that will enhance your brain function. All of them have been researched ad nauseum. The first is avocado. It turns out, this is a big number here, listen. Eating one avocado a day will cut your risk of brain fog and memory lapses by 58%. That means your brain will essentially function as if it's 10 years younger. Avocado. Avocado is loaded with two key nutrients. Ready? Vitamin K and pantothenic acid. Those nutrients are proven to heighten communication between brain cells. So put a pin in that one. Avocado. Next, chicken. A 4-ounce serving of chicken, about the size of your palm, will help you focus. Why? Amino acids in the chicken, which help create dopamine. That's the feel-good brain chemical, as you know from listening to this show, but it also improves focus, alertness, and attention. Dopamine does. The effect lasts up to 3 hours after you eat chicken. And then, walnuts. I love putting walnuts on my Cheerios. They can help you think faster and boost short-term memory. The omega-3 fatty acids plus copper and manganese in walnuts increase the brain's production of neurotransmitters that improves concentration and mental processing. All you need is a handful of walnuts a day, a handful to get the brain-boosting effects. The brain foods, again, avocado, chicken, and walnuts.
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8: Here's your river forecast. Sunshine mixed with clouds at times today, with daytime highs approaching 84. Southwesterly winds 10 to 15 miles an hour. Lows level off around 59 tonight, mainly clear skies. High temperatures reach up to 74. Tomorrow, sunshine mixed with clouds at times. I'm meteorologist Derek Hite on 94.9 and 99.1 The River. Currently 75.
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0: 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We know from your Facebook post that you guys love the sleep intel. I use it all the time myself. Here's one more piece. If you want to sleep better, experts say, go outside, look at the stars right before bed. Researchers from Houston's University of Texas say, you put on your coat and step outside to admire the night sky and get some fresh, cold night air for 10 minutes before bed. Turns out the fresh air and the drop in temperature, followed by cozying up under warm covers, will stimulate the production of melatonin and serotonin, two hormones that are linked to deeper sleep. And you can do this even if there aren't stars in the sky.
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4: Here's your river forecast. Sunshine mixed with clouds at times today, with daytime highs approaching 84. Southwesterly winds 10 to 15 miles an hour. Lows level off around 59 tonight, mainly clear skies. High temperatures reach up to 74. Tomorrow, sunshine mixed with clouds at times. I'm meteorologist Derek Height on 94.9 and 99.1 The River. Currently 77.
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0: This is John Tesh on the River, 94.9 and 99.1 FM. All right, folks, if you want to take a vacation where you'll forget about work, where should you go? According to a Harris Poll survey, two out of three people, this is a surprise to me, two out of three people said they were more worried about work and more likely to check email if they were on a beach vacation.
1: Why?
0: What? Yeah. People who are the least worried about work and the least likely to check email were those who went on a ski trip. So
1: okay.
0: It's simply because it's much harder to check your phone or laptop
1: right.
0: while you're flying down a mountain
1: right.
0: at 40 miles an hour. Now, we have been on ski trip vacations because you're a great skier and also beach vacations, so we'll get your opinion in a minute. If you're lounging poolside, it's easy to check in with work. People also feel lazier at the beach or pool, and that can make you feel guilty.
1: Sure. I mean, look, I like any vacation is good. I like just being away. So I appreciate both of those things. However, the point of the research, right, is that when you're skiing, you can't check your email.
0: Right.
1: Like, yeah, duh. So go on a hike. You could have the same experience. Get when you're at the beach vacation, instead of just sitting on the lounge chair, get in the water.
0: Yeah.
1: And then now all of a sudden you won't feel lazy. You won't be able to check your email. If your goal is to detach and to unplug, then there are things you can do on the beach vacation so that you can get to that place.
0: Yeah.
1: You don't have to just sit there with your phone in your hand.
0: Yeah. But by the time you, I would assume that by the time you get your phone out while you're skiing, you've hit a tree.
1: Oh, yeah. I'm just so scared I'm going to drop it off the chairlift, too. Oh, there it goes. I'll find that in June.
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3: 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When socialists win, massive government programs will stick you with the bill. Our borders will be blown open, fentanyl will flow again, and Josh Turek will cave. You will be stuck paying the price as government gets total control and your freedom is gone forever. Because you'll never claw back from socialism. Ashley Hinson knows socialism is wrong. She'll fight for you, not the government. Ashley will cut wasteful spending and lower taxes for working families. 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And Ashley will secure the border to stop deadly fentanyl. These are common sense solutions rooted in Iowa values. And that is what Ashley Hinson is fighting for.
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0: 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John Tesh with you as always, Intelligence for Your Life. And here's a conversation starter for you. Something for all of us to consider. You know it takes a village to raise kids, but your village might be tired right now. Turns out the average North American grandparent has 6 grandchildren. That's according to the University of Michigan's Health and Retirement Study. If you think you're stretched thin, then know that 19% of today's grandparents report having 7 to 10 grandkids, and 14% have more than 10. Grandma and Grandpa, we need a day off. Our 4th grandchild is on the way right now.
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0: And coming up, I'll share some surprising strategies to help unleash your inner genius. I'll tell you why brain expert Neil Pavitt says smart people like Steve Jobs, Pablo Picasso, and writer Ray Bradbury needed to make a big mess before they could tap into their genius.

0: You're listening to the John Tesh Radio Show. It is my honor to be with you each and every day. Here's what I'd like you to do, though. I'd like you to be a part of the party here. Spread the news to your friends. Let them know this is the best place to hear all their favorite music, plus all the information they need to live their life a whole lot better. Thanks.
1: I'm Josh Turek. I was born an underdog. 21 surgeries by the age of 12. Spina bifida, caused by my dad's exposure to Agent Orange in Vietnam. Sitting in my wheelchair, 9 years old, watching the Olympics, I dreamed of winning gold for my country, too. In 2016, I did just that.
2: 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Josh Turek.
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1: 4 Paralympics, 2 golds. 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Because accountability matters. 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
9: Here's your river forecast. Sunshine mixed with clouds at times today, with daytime highs approaching 84. Southwesterly winds 10 to 15 miles an hour. Lows level off around 59 tonight, mainly clear skies. High temperatures reach up to 74. Tomorrow, sunshine mixed with clouds at times. I'm meteorologist Derek Height on 94.9 and 99.1 The River. Currently, it's 79 degrees.
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0: This is John Tesh on the River, 94.9 and 99.1 FM. All right, my intelligent friends, here we go with how to unleash your inner genius, according to brain expert Neil Pavitt. First, stop complaining and ruminating, because after 30 minutes of gloom and doom thinking, levels of the stress hormone cortisol spike. That slows communication between brain cells. Another brain booster, surprise, a messy environment. Northwestern University research found people in messy rooms, they solved brain teasers faster and were more creative than people in tidy spaces. And famously creative people in messy settings include Steve Jobs, Pablo Picasso, science fiction writer Ray Bradbury. Why does a mess help? It helps us think in less structured ways. And then, try to think like a child as often as possible. Researchers asked students to write essays, but half were told to pretend they were 7 years old when everything seemed new and fun. The result? Those who'd written from a child's perspective came up with ideas that were significantly more original.
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0: Radio Iowa. I'm Dar Danielson. The two candidates running for Iowa Attorney General made their only joint appearance of the election season on Iowa Press and Iowa PBS. Incumbent Republican Attorney General Brenda Byrd says she and Democrat Nate Willems, a labor lawyer from Mount Vernon, differ on election integrity issues.
1: When Nate was in the state legislature, he voted against voter ID. And voter ID is the way that we can make sure that when someone goes in to vote, they are who they say they are and that that is a legal vote.
0: Willems says one case of voter fraud is one too many, but he says Byrd has only one conviction for election fraud in four election fraud cases. October is Fire Safety Month, and Sioux City Fire Rescue is starting their safety message with elementary kids. Lieutenant John Nelson says they try to visit two schools at a time, which ends up being about eight classes of third graders each day.
2: Which doesn't sound like a lot, but it's a lot of energy, and it's a lot of kids going through.
0: They use a special trailer to teach them importance of things like smoke alarms and how to get out of a burning house. Radio Iowa, I'm Dar Danielson.
3: Out here in Iowa, we're used to some bull, but liberal politician Josh Turek is really full of Turek voted to let Iowa law enforcement refuse to cooperate with ICE to remove dangerous illegal aliens from Iowa communities. He backed taxpayer-funded welfare benefits to illegal immigrants and supports amnesty, including for criminal illegals convicted of serious crimes like assault causing bodily injury, indecent exposure, and drunk driving. Now we find out Turek was even caught telling illegal immigrants how to obstruct law enforcement, and called cracking down on illegal immigrants
4: fundamentally wrong and un-American.
3: That's some straight-up liberal bullshit. Liberal politician Josh Turek. He only shows up for illegals. Paid for by SLF PAC and not authorized by any candidate or candidates committee. SLFPAC.org. SLF PAC is responsible for the content of this ad.
5: With this information update, I'm Darren Swanson. The Decorah School Board will discuss a variety of issues at its meeting tonight. The board will review a series of board policies and will also discuss roof replacements in the district. The board will also deal with an early graduation request, a school library donation request, and several financial matters. The meeting will begin at 6:30. At the Central Administration Office in Decorah. The monthly meeting of the South Winnesheek School Board will take place tonight. The board will discuss the district's certified annual report and will consider approval of depository for general obligation bonds and establishing separate bank accounts for revenue and expenditures of bond funds. The board will also discuss the modified supplemental amount related to the special education deficit and select a board member to be appointed to the Iowa Association of School Boards Delegate Assembly. The meeting will begin at 5:30 in the boardroom of the high school in Kelmer. With this information update, I'm Darren Swanson.
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8: Here's your river forecast. Sunshine mixed with clouds at times this afternoon, with daytime highs approaching 84. Winds out of the south, 10 to 15 miles an hour. Lows dip down to about 59 tonight, mainly clear skies. Sunshine mixed with clouds at times tomorrow, high temperatures reach up to 74. I'm meteorologist Derek Height on 94.9 and 99.1 The River. Currently 79.
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0: 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Well, Gib and I were talking about this the other day on our Facebook page, and so I wanted to bring it to you guys right now. It's about sleep. If you want a good night's sleep, and who doesn't these days, put a snake plant in your bedroom. What? Am I what? These are succulents, these snake plants, with wide speckled leaves that stand up like cobras. Really nice to have in your bedroom when you're trying to fall asleep. Anyway, any type of green plant helps clean the air by absorbing carbon dioxide and releasing oxygen. But snake plants, these things are awesome. They do more. According to NASA, yes, NASA has studied snake plants. They say the long leaves trap and absorb up to 25% of the dust in the room. The snake plant is also one of the best house plants for absorbing airborne toxins like formaldehyde, nitrogen oxide, and benzene. And snake plants help create air that's so pure, it reduces asthma symptoms and can greatly improve sleep quality. Yes, the snake plant.
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4: 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Proceeds from this event will be going to the Winnesee County Ag Association and the Winnesee County Sheriff's K-9 Unit. The ride will leave the Winnesee County Fairgrounds at 10 a.m. sharp. 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
7: 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Hey, is your phone ringing right now? It's not the IRS calling you, I promise you. The scam goes something like this. You pick up the phone and somebody identifies themselves as calling from the IRS saying, hey, you owe back taxes, and unless you pay by credit card, debit card, or wire transfer the money immediately, a warrant will be issued for your arrest. They'll come get you. We'll come get you. 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Ready? The IRS will never call you to demand payment. They will never call you up and threaten to have you arrested. The IRS will always make first contact with you through the mail. So hang up, report the call to FTC.gov.
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0: I'm John Tesh. What is this place? This is the place where you can solve your money problems, your family issues. You can lose 10 pounds here. The 411 so your life doesn't become a 911.
1: 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Bids and asking prices haven't surfaced. This follows another very slow week of business last week. Significant trade volume isn't expected to develop until sometime Thursday or Friday. Boxed beef was higher at midday with solid demand for moderate offerings. Choice up $1.93 at $375.28. Select was 47 cents higher at $354.77. In South Dakota last week, yearling feeder steers were $2 to $7 higher with spots of $10 higher. Steers weighing more than 1,000 pounds were $2 to $4 lower. Yearling feeder heifers were steady to $5 higher. Steer calves were $10 to $20 higher. Steers 550 to 600 pounds were steady to $2 higher. Heifer calves were $10 to $20 higher. The USDA says demand was good to very good for yearling steers and heifers. Medium and large one feeder steers 500 to 548 pounds brought $440 to $510. Medium and large one feeder heifers 500 to 547 pounds brought $344 to $442. Cash hog prices were not reported at midday with just a handful of negotiated purchases. The slow start to the week is expected. Processors continue to have leverage, and that's been weighing on hog prices. Supplies of market-ready hogs are ample. With plenty of pork available, demand is crucial, and there continues to be concerns about long-term strength. The five-day rolling average for bears and gilts at the National Daily Direct is $74.79. It's $75.08 for the Iowa, Minnesota, and $75.38 for the Western Corn Belt. Butcher hog prices at the Midwest cash markets are $4 lower at $56. And pork values were sharply higher at midday, up $4.72 at $85.22. Hams, bellies, picnics, butts, and loins were all up. I'm Megan Grebner for Brownfield.
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7: Here's your river forecast. Sunshine mixed with clouds at times this afternoon, with daytime highs approaching 84. Winds out of the south, 10 to 15 miles an hour. Lows dip down to about 59 tonight, mainly clear skies. Sunshine mixed with clouds at times tomorrow. High temperatures reach up to 74. I'm meteorologist Derek Hite on 94.9 and 99.1 The River. Right now, 81.
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1: Raise your hand if you're working longer hours than ever and taking less time off. Well, here's the fix. We need to spend more time doing nothing, with a capital N. Clinical psychologist Dr. Colleen Long says there's a work ethic instilled in us that says if we're doing nothing, then we must be lazy. But Dr. Long has written about the importance of doing nothing, and she urges people to follow the example of other cultures that place more value on downtime. There's the Italian concept of dolce far niente, which translates to the sweetness of doing nothing. And then there's the Dutch idea of niksen, which means to do nothing or be idle. Dr. Long defines doing nothing as being present in the moment or being a curious observer of your surroundings, quote-unquote, like sitting in a park and watching people go by. Research shows that downtime has mental and physical benefits and actually boosts productivity. If we don't give ourselves time to recharge and relax, we start feeling depleted. It triggers burnout. It triggers resentment. That's why Dr. Long says we should build some do-nothing time into every day, even if it's just a few minutes, looking out the window and sipping coffee. Boy, does that sound good.
2: IFYL. Intelligence for your life.

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5: Here's your river forecast. Sunshine mixed with clouds at times this afternoon, with daytime highs approaching 84. Winds out of the south, 10 to 15 miles an hour. Lows dip down to about 59 tonight, mainly clear skies. Sunshine mixed with clouds at times tomorrow. High temperatures reach up to 74. I'm meteorologist Derek Hite on 94.9 and 99.1 The River. Right now, 81.
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Good afternoon, a beautiful Monday, and you're kicking off your afternoon with great music here on 94.9, 99.1 The River. We have Marvin Gaye coming up, Mariah Carey, and now Paul Young.

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0: That's Mariah Carey on 94.9/99.1 The River. So Tom Cruise's Digger is shaping up to be one of Hollywood's biggest box office disasters, with projected losses reaching $245 million. The rated R dark comedy plunged 60% in its second weekend after a disappointing $8 million domestic debut. And it seems that Disney has greenlit a new animated television adaptation of Artemis Fowl for Disney Channel and Disney Plus. And it's the series will bring the adventures of the teenage criminal mastermind and his encounters with a hidden world of fairies and magical creatures to television. The announcement marks another attempt to adapt the popular book franchise following Disney's poorly received 2020 live action film. So we'll find out how those will go or continue to go. Coming up, Marvin Gaye.
1: Liberal Nate Willems thinks government should control just about everything, even breastfeeding. Willems proposed a law forcing pregnant women to disclose to their boss how they plan to nurse their baby. It's true. Nate Willems wanted to force pregnant women to give a signed, notarized agreement to their boss explaining their nursing plans. That's not just wrong, it's creepy. Nate Willems, too liberal, too creepy.
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4: 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Proceeds from this event will be going to the Winnesee County Ag Association and the Winnesee County Sheriff's K-9 Unit. The ride will leave the Winnesee County Fairgrounds at 10 a.m. sharp. 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

0: That's the Bee Gees on the River. And coming up on Sunday, it is the Big Canoe Lutheran Church Meatball Dinner. 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
1: 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Our borders will be blown open. Fentanyl will flow again, and Josh Turek will cave. 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Because you'll never claw back from socialism. Ashley Hinson knows socialism is wrong. 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And Ashley will secure the border to stop deadly fentanyl. These are common sense solutions rooted in Iowa values. And that is what Ashley Hinson is fighting for.
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4: 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I was born an underdog. 21 surgeries by the age of 12. Spina bifida, caused by my dad's exposure to Agent Orange in Vietnam. 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
0: Your afternoon forecast with The River. Sunshine this afternoon. Tonight, clear, low of 59. Tomorrow, 74 with sunshine. Wednesday, partly sunny, 65. And right now it is 84. And we have Coldplay next. Sometimes.

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0: 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And coming up, we have your forecast, as well as Billy Joel, Chicago, and Olivia Dean.
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5: Here's your river forecast. Sunshine mixed with clouds at times this afternoon, with daytime highs approaching 85. Winds out of the south, 10 to 15 miles an hour. Lows level off around 58 tonight, mainly clear. Sunshine mixed with clouds at times tomorrow, high temperatures reach up to 72. I'm meteorologist Derek Height on 94.9 and 99.1 The River. Currently, it's 84 degrees.
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Train on the River, and we'll talk more about Pokemon. Do you collect the cards, or does your grandson or son or any neighbor kid collect those Pokemon cards? Well, we'll talk about those coming up.

0: Chicago on the River. I'm Kathy Ray. Now, this rare first edition Charizard Pokemon card has now been sold for a record-breaking $1.38 million. Now, this card is from 1999. It's a holographic card, and it received a perfect 10 grading score, making it one of only 123 flawless copies known to exist in the world. And card experts compare this thing to the iconic 1952 Mickey Mantle baseball card known as the crown jewel of collectibles. Ooh, you better go through your cards, your Pokemon cards, or tell your grandson or son, nephew, whoever it is, to go through and see what he's got. Coming up, Olivia Dean.
1: 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No. And when socialists win, Washington controls your health care. When socialists win, massive government programs will stick you with the bill. Our borders will be blown open. Fentanyl will flow again. And Josh Turek will cave. You will be stuck paying the price as government gets total control and your freedom is gone forever. Because you'll never claw back from socialism. Ashley Hinson knows socialism is wrong. She'll fight for you, not the government. Ashley will cut wasteful spending and lower taxes for working families. She'll fight year-round to help family farms. And Ashley will secure the border to stop deadly fentanyl. These are common sense solutions rooted in Iowa values. And that is what Ashley Hinson is fighting for.
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0: That's Human League on the River, and October is Pork Month, and we are giving away a 28-inch Blackstone flat-top griddle from Norby's Farm Fleet, a $100 gift card to Red's Hometown Market in Spring Grove, or $100 worth of pork from Jets Meats in Waukon, courtesy of Jets and Goodyear Waukon Tire Center. 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And some of those locations to go to are Pinter's Gardens and Pumpkins Decora, Jets Meat Cafe Waukon, Hanson Tire and Cresco, Community Insurance of Iowa and Oshin, Drillings All Season Sports in Kelmer, Ellingson Elevator Spring Grove, The Place Sports Bar and Grill in Protovin, Jimmy D's in Hawkeye, also Good Times Restaurant and Bar in Caledonia, and Twisted Gnome in Decorah and Floors Plus in Waukon. And there's many, many more on that list. 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
1: Soybeans were down, corn and hogs were up, live cattle were mixed. Hello, I'm Megan Grebner with your commodity market update on Brownfield. You better build bigger bins, it's just a suggestion, but regardless, be ready to maximize your per acre profits with MX Series Corn by Stein. Stein has yield. Soybeans were lower on fund and technical selling. The trade is expecting a solid week-to-week advance at harvest, with weekly numbers delayed until Tuesday. Planting in Brazil is reportedly faster than the average pace. November beans were down 4 1/4 at 1287 and 3/4. January beans down 4 at 1304 and 3/4. Corn was mostly higher on fund and technical buying. Corn has been buying back. Part of the drop that followed last week's larger than expected production guess. More harvest delays are likely with rain in the forecast for parts of the region. December corn was up 3 1/4 at 483. March corn up 3 at 497 and a quarter. The wheat complex was mixed. Wheat has been monitoring the Black Sea export situation along with winter wheat planting activity. U.S. wheat remains relatively high priced when compared to other exporters. In Chicago, December wheat was up 1 1/4 at 672 1/4. March wheat was up 3/4 at 686. In Kansas City, December wheat was down 4 at 715 1/4. And in Minneapolis, December wheat was down 1 1/4 at 696 1/2. Live cattle were mixed. Feeders were lower, waiting for direct business to develop. Box beef at midday was higher. December lives down 45 at 226.60. February lives up a dime at 229.57. November feeders were down 85 cents at 341.10. Hogs were up on short covering in the higher midday move in pork. Butcher hogs were down $4 than last week. The major directs had no comparison. December lean hogs were up 55 at 68.37. February lean hogs up $1.05 at 70.30. For the latest in ag news, markets, and weather, go to brownfieldagnews.com. I'm Megan Grebner for Brownfield.
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10: I'm Josh Turek. I was born an underdog. 21 surgeries by the age of 12. Spina bifida, caused by my dad's exposure to Agent Orange in Vietnam. Sitting in my wheelchair, 9 years old, watching the Olympics, I dreamed of winning gold for my country too. In 2016, I did just that.
11: Guess who on the left side, Josh Turek?
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10: 4 Paralympics, 2 golds. I was so proud to represent our country and Iowa all around the world. We won because we worked together as a team and cared about the name on the front of the jersey, not the back. That's what's missing in Washington. Both parties fight with each other and just look out for themselves. In the Senate, I will work with anyone to fight the corruption, clean up Washington, and make them work for us again. Because accountability matters. Listening to Iowans does too. I'm Josh Turek, candidate for Senate, and I approve this message, paid for by Josh Turek for Iowa.
0: Your afternoon forecast with the river, sunshine and warm today. Tonight, clear and a low of 59. Tomorrow, 74 with sunshine. Wednesday, partly sunny, 65. Well, right now, it is 84, and we have Paul McCartney next. I can

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0: 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And coming up, we have forecast Jerry Rafferty, Sanford Townsend, Townsend Band, and also your history lesson about 3:30.
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8: Here's your river forecast. Sunshine mixed with clouds at times this afternoon, with daytime highs approaching 86. Winds out of the south, 10 to 15 miles an hour. Mainly clear tonight, lows around 58. Sunshine mixed with clouds at times tomorrow, high temperatures reach up to 72. I'm meteorologist Derek Hite on 94.9 and 99.1 The River. Currently 86.
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0: Desiree on the River. I'm Kathy Ray. And politicians in California are have a closed a legal tax loophole. They closed it. So what has allowed wealthy drivers to avoid paying local sales taxes on exotic luxury cars like those Lamborghinis or Ferraris? See, for years, car buyers created phony shell companies in Montana, a state with no sales tax, to register those expensive luxury cars while they are driving them in California. But under the new law, any out-of-state businesses owned by a California resident will now be treated as a local company, making the owners personally liable for unpaid back taxes, fees, and severe penalties will be added. Okay. State officials expect the crackdown to recover up to $20 million each year in lost revenue.
1: Direct cattle markets were quiet Monday. Butcher hogs were $4 lower. I'm John Perkins with a Brownfield market update. You better build bigger bins. It's just a suggestion, but regardless, be ready to maximize your per acre profits with MX Series corn by Stein. Stein has yield. Soybeans were down, watching harvest activity. November beans were 4 1/4 lower at 1287 and 3/4. January was down 4 at 1304 and 3/4. Corn was steady to firm Monday after that drop on Friday. December was 3 1/4 higher at 483, and March was up 3 at 497 1/4. Live cattle were mixed and feeders were lower, watching the direct markets. December live was down 45 at 226.60. February was up a dime at 229.57. November feeders were down 85 at 341.10. And on short covering in the higher midday move in pork, December hogs were up 55 at 68.37. February lean was $1.05 higher at 70.30. John Perkins, Brownfield.
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0: Time now for our history lesson, and we are starting back in 1492 when Christopher Columbus arrived in the New World, landing in the Bahamas. In 1892, the original version of the Pledge of Allegiance was first recited in public schools to celebrate the 400th anniversary of Christopher Columbus's landing in the New World. 1971, Jesus Christ Superstar opened on Broadway amid protests. In 1973, Gerald Ford was nominated by President Richard Nixon to become the first vice president appointed under the 25th Amendment. 1980, seven people were stabbed at a Blood, Sweat, and Tears concert in L.A. In 1998, Matthew Shepard, a gay University of Wyoming student, died 5 days after being beaten and lashed to a fence. Two men were charged with his murder. In 2000, 17 sailors were killed in a suicide bomb attack by the U.S. destroyers Cole in Yemen by Al-Qaeda. That is your history on this date. Coming up, your forecast.
1: 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Coming up, when your next birthday rolls around, don't stress about getting older, because I'll share three ways where your brain actually improves with age. It's next in today's Intelligence for Your Life Minute.
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1: Experts say we should not be worrying about getting older anymore, because our brain actually does improve with age. Here's the research. First, the older we get, the happier we get. That's according to the journal Psychology and Aging. It found that our overall life satisfaction tends to dip during our 40s and 50s. Those are the years when we're frantically caring for kids and aging parents. But after our 50s, happiness levels start rising steadily over the remainder of our life. We're also more creative as we grow older. According to the University of Chicago, it's the type of creativity that's rooted in experience and experimentation. And it actually peaks in late middle age. And research from Trinity College found older adults have better focus. When the scientist asked subjects to complete an exercise that required sustained attention, younger people's minds wandered twice as much as older adults. I'm John Tesh with today's Intelligence for Your Life Minute.
6: I'm Josh Turek. I was born an underdog. 21 surgeries by the age of 12. Spina bifida, caused by my dad's exposure to Agent Orange in Vietnam. Sitting in my wheelchair, 9 years old, watching the Olympics, I dreamed of winning gold for my country, too. In 2016, I did just that.
7: Guess who on the left side? Josh Turek.
8: Council Bluffs, Iowa native.
6: 4 Paralympics, 2 golds. I was so proud to represent our country and Iowa all around the world. We won because we worked together as a team and cared about the name on the front of the jersey, not the back. 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Both parties fight with each other and just look out for themselves. In the Senate, I will work with anyone to fight the corruption, clean up Washington, and make them work for us again. Because accountability matters. Listening to Iowans does too.
9: I'm Josh Turek, candidate for Senate, and I approve this message. Paid for by Josh Turek for Iowa.
10: 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Our borders will be blown open, fentanyl will flow again, and Josh Turek will cave. You will be stuck paying the price as government gets total control and your freedom is gone forever. Because you'll never claw back from socialism. Ashley Hinson knows socialism is wrong. She'll fight for you, not the government. Ashley will cut wasteful spending and lower taxes for working families. She'll fight year-round to help family farms. And Ashley will secure the border to stop deadly fentanyl. These are common sense solutions rooted in Iowa values. And that is what Ashley Hinson is fighting for.
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0: Your afternoon forecast with a river, sunshine and warm today. Enjoy it. Tonight, clear and a low of 59. Tomorrow, 74 with sunshine. Wednesday, partly sunny, a high of 65. And Thursday, showers are likely mainly in the morning. Mostly cloudy, a high of 62. Right now, it is 84 with Barry Manilow.

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0: 94.9, 99.1 The River. It is 4 o'clock, and coming up is your forecast. Also, Nora Jones, Christopher Cross, and Lenny Kravitz.
1: I'm Josh Turek. I was born an underdog. 21 surgeries by the age of 12. Spina bifida, caused by my dad's exposure to Agent Orange in Vietnam. Sitting in my wheelchair, 9 years old, watching the Olympics, I dreamed of winning gold for my country, too. In 2016, I did just that.
2: Guess who on the left side? Josh Turek.
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1: 4 Paralympics, 2 golds. 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We won because we worked together as a team and cared about the name on the front of the jersey, not the back. 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Both parties fight with each other and just look out for themselves. In the Senate, I will work with anyone to fight the corruption, clean up Washington, and make them work for us again. Because accountability matters. Listening to Iowans does too.
4: I'm Josh Turek, candidate for Senate, and I approve this message, paid for by Josh Turek for Iowa.
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9: Here's your river forecast. Lows dip down to about 58 tonight under mainly clear skies. Winds out of the southwest, 10 to 15 miles an hour. Sunshine mixed with clouds at times. Tomorrow, high temperatures reach up to 72. Mainly cloudy skies expected tomorrow night. Lows dip down to about 52. I'm meteorologist Derek Height on 94.9 and 99.1 The River. Currently 86.
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Thanks for listening to The River. I'm Kathy Ray. And Thursday on The River, we'll have some football action. South Wind will be at Starmont on Thursday, 7 o'clock here with Darren Swenson. Now, Rod Stewart.

0: Christopher Cross on the river, and we're going to Florida because a Florida elementary school teacher is facing felony charges after deputies say she repeatedly stole prescription pain pills from a coworker's backpack at school. Wow. So the coworker became suspicious when hydrocodone pills started disappearing, so she set up a hidden camera in her office. Investigators say the video showed 51-year-old teacher Deborah Gibbons going into the backpack and taking the medication. Deputies explained in a Facebook post that Gibbons initially denied taking the pills, but later admitted she had done it several times over the past month. She claimed she thought the pills were over-the-counter pain relievers like Tylenol or ibuprofen. Deputies also found Xanax in her pocket, which she had a valid prescription for. Prescription trouble there in Florida again.
1: Liberal Nate Willems thinks government should control just about everything, even breastfeeding. Willems proposed a law forcing pregnant women to disclose to their boss how they plan to nurse their baby. It's true. Nate Willems wanted to force pregnant women to give a signed, notarized agreement to their boss explaining their nursing plans. That's not just wrong, it's creepy. Nate Willems, too liberal, too creepy.
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6: 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And that is what Ashley Hinson is fighting for.
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0: Bruno Mars and Skate on the River. Now, a survey of 2,000 adults, 23% say Sundays are harder to enjoy due to the thought of the new week. Yeah. 36% of those who experience Sunday scares, a stress about what need to get done during the week. 33% are worried about how the week will go. And other respondents spend Sundays, 51% spend binge watching shows, 42% watching movies, 42% sleeping in, and 31% cooking. So how are your Sundays? Do you have the Sunday scaries too?
1: Out here in Iowa, we're used to some bull, but liberal politician Josh Turek is really full of Turek voted to let Iowa law enforcement refuse to cooperate with ICE to remove dangerous illegal aliens from Iowa communities. He backed taxpayer-funded welfare benefits to illegal immigrants and supports amnesty, including for criminal illegals convicted of serious crimes like assault causing bodily injury, indecent exposure, and drunk driving. Now we find out Turek was even caught telling illegal immigrants how to obstruct law enforcement and called cracking down on illegal immigrants
2: fundamentally wrong and un-American.
1: That's some straight-up liberal bullshit. Liberal politician Josh Turek. He only shows up for illegals. Paid for by SLF PAC and not authorized by any candidate or candidates committee. SLFPAC.org. SLF PAC is responsible for the content of this ad.
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0: Here is your river forecast. Mostly clear tonight, a low of 59. Tomorrow, 74 with sunshine. Wednesday, partly sunny, 65. And Thursday, showers are likely, mostly cloudy, a high of 62. And now it's Hall & Oates with Maneater.

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It is 5 o'clock, and coming up, we have your forecast, also Foreigner, Cool and the Gang, as well as Elton John. But first, we have your forecast, your information update, Radio Iowa News, and now the Star-Spangled Banner.

0: I'm Dar Danielson. Iowa Senator Chuck Grassley says there are a couple of ways a bill that requires the auto industry to install AM radios in new vehicles becomes law yet this year. The AM Radio for Every Vehicle Act cleared the House last month.
1: I hope we can get it passed on unanimous consent. That means that it's been hotlined by telephone to 100 members and nobody objects to it.
0: He says if that doesn't work, it could be added to legislation that must pass the Senate before the end of the year. A Northeast Iowa woman died Saturday night when the motorcycle she was riding on hit a deer. Clayton County Sheriff's Office says 34-year-old Kelly Knockle of Colesburg was riding one of three motorcycles and died after lead bike hit a white-tailed deer. The 42-year-old driver was seriously hurt, as were the driver of a second motorcycle. The driver there and passenger in a third motorcycle were not injured. Early in-person voting at County Auditor's Office for the general election starts this Wednesday, and County Auditors will also start mailing out absentee ballots. Radio Iowa, I'm Dar Danielson.
2: I'm Josh Turek. I was born an underdog. 21 surgeries by the age of 12. Spina bifida, caused by my dad's exposure to Agent Orange in Vietnam. Sitting in my wheelchair, 9 years old, watching the Olympics, I dreamed of winning gold for my country, too. In 2016, I did just that.
3: Guess who on the left side? Josh Turek.
4: Council Bluffs, Iowa native.
2: Four Paralympics, two golds. I was so proud to represent our country and Iowa all around the world. We won because we worked together as a team and cared about the name on the front of the jersey, not the back. That's what's missing in Washington. Both parties fight with each other and just look out for themselves. In the Senate, I will work with anyone to fight the corruption, clean up Washington, and make them work for us again. Because accountability matters. Listening to Iowans does too.
5: I'm Josh Turek, candidate for Senate, and I approve this message. Paid for by Josh Turek for Iowa.
6: With this information update, I'm Darren Swenson. The Decorah School Board will discuss a variety of issues at its meeting tonight. The board will review a series of board policies and will also discuss roof replacements in the district. The board will also deal with an early graduation request, a school library donation request, and several financial matters. The meeting will begin at 6:30. At the Central Administration Office in Decorah. The monthly meeting of the South Winneshiek School Board will take place tonight. The board will discuss the district's certified annual report and will consider approval of depository for general obligation bonds and establishing separate bank accounts for revenue and expenditures of bond funds. The board will also discuss the modified supplemental amount related to the special education deficit and select a board member to be appointed to the Iowa Association of School Boards Delegate Assembly. The meeting will begin at 5:30 in the boardroom of the high school in Kelmer. With this information update, I'm Darren Swenson.
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9: Here's your river forecast. Lows dip down to about 58 tonight under mainly clear skies. Winds out of the southwest 10 to 15 miles an hour. Sunshine mixed with clouds at times. Tomorrow, high temperatures reach up to 72. Mainly cloudy skies expected tomorrow night. Lows dip down to about 52. I'm meteorologist Derek Height on 94.9 and 99.1 The River. Currently, it's 86 degrees.
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0: Time now for our sort of sports report. In baseball, the Chicago White Sox had a remarkable season after three consecutive 100 loss seasons. The White Sox made the playoffs. The playoff run came to a screeching halt over the weekend when they lost Game 5 to the Cleveland Guardians. And more baseball, the four remaining teams in the Major League Baseball playoffs are the Tampa Bay Rays, Milwaukee Brewers, the Cleveland Guardians, and the Dodgers. And pro football on Sunday, the game between the Washington Commanders and the New York Giants ended in a rare tie after a scoreless overtime period, but it didn't have to be scoreless. The Commanders had the ball in the field goal range with plenty of time on the clock, but they never kicked the field goal. And running over the weekend in Italy, a 10K race featured a picturesque run through the streets of the city of Treviso. At the finish line, runners, of course, got commemorative T-shirts along with unlimited servings of dessert. And that is your sort of sports report.
1: Liberal Nate Willems thinks government should control just about everything, even breastfeeding. Willems proposed a law forcing pregnant women to disclose to their boss how they plan to nurse their baby. It's true. Nate Willems wanted to force pregnant women to give a signed, notarized agreement to their boss explaining their nursing plans. That's not just wrong, it's creepy. Nate Willems, too liberal, too creepy.
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0: 94.9, 99.1 Win the River. I'm Kathy Ray. And speaking of athletes and sports, during a recent interview, New England Patriots quarterback Drake May admitted he's skeptical of the moon landing, explaining, "I'm not really sure 200% if we went there or not. I wouldn't say I'm leaning one way or the other. I just know I'm a little bit skeptical." And May also added that he took a class at North Carolina about conspiracy theories, which probably added to his uncertainty around the landing. Interesting, isn't it? Yeah. Dealing with strange beliefs.
1: Hey, it's Rob Sand. You may know me as the state auditor that uncovered a record amount of misspent taxpayer money, or the guy that uncovered the largest lottery rigging scheme in American history, or as the guy that loves pizza. But if we haven't met yet, let me introduce myself. I was raised in Decorah, where I learned to hunt and fish and learned right from wrong. Thanks, Mom and Dad. I'm married with two boys, 10 and 12, in Iowa public schools. Before I was state auditor, I was Iowa's chief public corruption prosecutor, prosecuting cases like the Iowa Film Office tax credit scandal. Now I'm running for governor because I love Iowa and I'm worried about the direction we're going in. Costs are too high, there's too much corruption, and cancer rates are out of control. I want to solve these problems and end the extreme partisanship on both sides standing in the way. So if you're looking for a new direction with more accountability, check out my plans at robsand.com. I'll be a governor for all and make Iowa not redder or bluer, but better and truer. Paid for by Rob Sand for Iowa.
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0: Here is your river forecast. Mostly clear tonight, a low of 59. Tomorrow, 74 with sunshine. Wednesday, partly sunny, high of 65. And Thursday, showers are likely. Mostly cloudy and a high of 62. 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
9: Here's your river forecast. Lows dip down to about 58 tonight under mainly clear skies. Winds out of the southwest, 10 to 15 miles an hour. Sunshine mixed with clouds at times. Tomorrow, high temperatures reach up to 72. Mainly cloudy skies expected tomorrow night. Lows dip down to about 52. I'm meteorologist Derek Height on 94.9 and 99.1 The River. Currently, it's 86 degrees.
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5: Here's your river forecast. Lows dip down to about 58 tonight under mainly clear skies. Winds out of the southwest, 10 to 15 miles an hour. Sunshine mixed with clouds at times tomorrow. High temperatures reach up to 72. Mainly cloudy skies expected tomorrow night. Lows dip down to about 52. I'm meteorologist Derek Height on 94.9 and 99.1 The River. Right now, it's 82 degrees.
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